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1: Yo, yo, what's up, yo? 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

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And you know something funny? 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